next, and then I'm going to be back for Waves of the Bay. To do Waves of the Bay. Just to let you know, you are tuned to WMF Tampa 88.5 FM. It has been a pleasure playing all this great music for you. Tim Flo will be back next week.

same private cause the car telling Nino to crash. Old drafts turn to masterpieces. Ask Caesar, gone before the SWAT team knocks for cash seizures. One step ahead.

DJ Sandman, DJ Royce, DJ Eminem. See y'all there. Peace.

Good morning, good morning. This is a day the Lord has made. Let's choose to rejoice in it and be glad. You're listening to the Gospel Classic Hour, the Evidences of Christ-Led Programming. I'm Dr. H. Good morning to you.

room

0: This message is by Destiny Experience, John Singleton, and the sounds of the Destiny Choir.
1: Depending on you. Come on, say, Lord, I'm depending on you. Lord, I'm depending on you.

0: And their group out of Sweden, they call themselves Club 8, consisting of Carolina and Johan. We heard Everlasting Love from them. Ahead of that, the Weepies, title track from their album, Hideaway. And Richard Thompson doing the acoustic version of Valerie. The fully produced version is a lot of fun as well, but that one just, wow. This is Postmodern Hootenanny. I'm having a moment, and I'm Ed Lehman, glad with you to be with you this morning. Coming up in the next set, we've got some Camp, some new music from Bella White, and a tune from James McMurtry right here on Postmodern Hootenanny.
1: I was thinking about you crossing southern Alberta. Canola field.

0: All right, next up, The Seldom Seen, giving the song Rider a workout.
1: We're going to do a short story. This is where John Duffy gets to act like Eric Clapton. Gets to take about a, 15-minute ride on the mandolin and all this sort of thing.
2: He recognizes the chance to exploit magnificence. Didn't think I know those 50-cent words, did you?
1: This is called I Know You, Rider. Yeah.

0: All right, that was Peter Himmelman.
1: I think that was a request, Tom. Sweet for tambourine and hand claps is what that was. Peter Himmelman. And the seldom seen. Wow, Live at the Cellar Door, their iconic double album that is so good. And boy, that John Duffy, he had a voice like nobody else, and did that high tenor vocal on that.
0: And high lonesome sound?
1: Yeah, it was a high lonesome sound. Well, I tell you what, I fell in love with the seldom scene. I was in Washington, D.C. I turned on my radio, and there was bluegrass. I'm like, what is that? Never heard else, and did that high tenor vocal on that.
0: And high lonesome sound?
1: Yeah, it was a high lonesome sound. Well, I tell you what, I fell in love with the seldom scene. I was in Washington, D.C. I turned on my radio, and there was bluegrass. I'm

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There was nothing on the highway, there was nothing but the wind, and I couldn't look ahead. I could just see where I've been. From Hartford down to Tampa, Duluth to Malibu, I ran every trick, I told any lie.

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0: 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And NPR News is coming up next, and stay tuned. 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
1: Live from NPR News in Washington, I'm Amy Held. Canadians appear to overwhelmingly support their Prime Minister Mark Carney's response to the trade war with the U.S. Dan Karpinchuk reports.

Yes, this is Asa Barrett Jr. from the Wailers, son of Aston family man Barrett. And you are listening to DJ Wayne on the Righteous Rockers.

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4: Yeah.

I was born July 27th. I hear that makes me a Leo. I have no idea what that actually means. I'm 5'6". I weigh 145 pounds. I don't know how to swim, and I'm a sucker for a girl with a nice smile and clean sneakers. I give really bad hugs. People say that it feels like I'm trying to escape. It's probably because I am. Secretly, I get really nervous every time someone gets close enough to hear me breathe. I have this odd fascination with things like ice sculptures and sandcastles. I assume it's because I usually find myself dedicating time to things that will only last a few moments. See, that's why I fall in love with women who will never love me back. And I know that it sounds crazy, but it's actually easier than it seems. And to be honest, you know, I think it's safer that way. You see, relationships, they often remind me that I'm not afraid of heights or falling, but I'm scared to death of everything that's gonna happen the very moment that my body hits the ground. I'm clumsy. Yesterday, I tripped over my self-esteem. I landed on my pride, and it shattered like an iPhone with a broken face. Now, I can't even tell who's trying to give me a compliment. I know this sounds strange, but sometimes it hits the ground, I'm clumsy. Yesterday, I tripped over my self-esteem. I landed on my pride, and it shattered like an iPhone with a broken face. Now, I can't even tell who's trying to give me a compliment. I know this sounds strange.